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I tell you guys, man, I know some people that's gonna be outside for the entire weekend. 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I can't take no more bookings for the Easter weekend, boy.

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The all-white silent headphones party, proudly sponsored by the Champion Station Vibes Radio. And we got so many DJs on the cast. We got so many DJs on the cast, just imagine.

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1: Where do you go? Don't you need my love? When are you going to let us play? 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
1: I.

rest of the square, you aren't really actually, it's just like, yeah. You just check on that, like, use a tip for a woman that will mack a man or brack a man or mack a man. Go and get some money that you never had. Use a tip for a woman that will mack a man or brack a man or mack a man. Go and get some money that you never had. Mack a man, book a flight to somewhere that you never been. Take you up and fly you, you end up in the Netherlands. No, he in the Netherlands, we said. He gave you peace that. That he ever had. He said, looking like a flat flag, one in the beach first. Where the man you got is super soccer. 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

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Vibes Radio After Hours. Pull up the tune, listen. Pull up the tune. 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
1: 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I can be 8%.
2: Yeah, man.
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2: 8%. Five Star General.
0: I can be 8%.
2: How do we got me crooning back here? Always locked on.
0: Make it big.
2: Always locked on. Hello. Rhythm alone. 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
0: Well, I know.
2: Read him alone. Yeah, man, I'm going to be crewing back here. You don't know. Jump on, please. So this is Vibes Radio. Hello! Father's Day is coming. June 20th. Yeah, man. When the lounge, the Five Star General Lounge, New York City. Hello! That is it. Who's going to be performing in the backyard? Hello!

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0: now. 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Some of them had the knack.
1: And if you hear this on the go on the back, go on the knees, baby, shake it to the max. The DJ, please turn on the bass to the max. Please just rewind, let me shake it to the max. Shake it to the max. Just you
2: mind, Caribbean girl, me know for tick, me know for top, yeah. 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
2: 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Yeah!
3: I'm in love with what? 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I'm in love with what? What I really like, good women. 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I'm in love with big women. What I really like, good.
4: Fly

You walk in with me, you should have seen she and I dress at the garden party. 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She told me maybe. 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

0: 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Wherever you are right now, digging the vibes so nice, so if you're on board, the boy Major Mystic in the building, that's how we do it. We here till midnight, okay? We here till midnight. Something called Vibes Radio. After hours, man, just sit back, relax, and just enjoy the flight, man. We're just gonna party. That's a show where we just party, okay? That's a show where we just party and party and party. Feel the rhythm, feel the vibe. 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We just party, man. New York City, always locked in. You don't know, because myself anywhere you're there, right? New Jersey, Canada, massive, always locked on. You don't know, big up again. Miami, Atlanta,
1: Major Miss.

0: Bunch of locked on Sufri Scott said.
1: Yes. 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
0: My crew in the backyard, don't know, always locked in. 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General's Lounge. 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

0: 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Vibes, the new number one. 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
1: Where do you go? 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When are you going to let us play? When are you going to come my way? Vibes Radio. Tony up.
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Nobody plays more soca than the Champion Station. 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
1: Girl, I said I really want.
0: We're coming down nicely, okay? This is Pipes Radio After Hours, man, and I know you're digging the vibe. You're probably taking a drive on the West Coast looking for some bigs and chicken, or what? You know that's how we're doing each and every Saturday. We're looking for bigs and chicken right now.

0: crew in the valley. Yeah, man. All the TR Massive always locked on. 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Yes. All the Lobia Massive. 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
1: Yeah.
0: Yeah, man. This is Vibes Radio.
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1: I.

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You just take a woman that like, all right, then. You just take a woman that will mack a man or break a man or mack a man, go and get some money that you never had. A woman that will make a man or break a man or make a man go and get some money that he never had. Make a man book a flight to somewhere that he never been. Take you up and fly you, you end up in the Netherlands. No, he in the Netherlands, we said. 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

our loving God, we bring your presence with us. We speak your compassion, your grace, your mercy, and we ask you to share your gift of peace. We acknowledge your power over all that will be spoken, thought, decided, and done throughout the day. Lord, when we are confused, guide us. When we are discouraged and losing hope, energize us. May the work that we do and the way we do it bring faith, joy, and a smile to all that we come in contact with today. Bless our family, our home, our nation. May truly care for the earth and the community of life as we try to promote your dream for justice and liberation. In the name of Jesus, we pray. Amen. In the name of the Father, and of the Son, and of the Holy Spirit. Amen.

I pray for you. I pray a way for you. I pray the destiny doors fly open for you. Divine favor remember you. Scepters be extended to you. Oh, I pray for you. I pray that the angels of the Lord encamp around you, that goodness and mercy follow you, that the joy of the Lord be your strength. Oh, I pray for you. I pray a way for you. I pray that your way prospers in all things, and that you be in good health, that you prosper, even as your soul prospers. I pray for you. I pray ways for you, open doors for you, more ups than downs for you. Oh, I pray for you. I pray love on you, God's love on you. I pray power in you, God's power in you. I pray hope to lighten you. I pray joy to strengthen you. I pray a renewing of your mind and a transforming of your spirit and an empowering of your heart. Oh, I pray for you. I pray bright days and restful nights, that goodness and mercy follow you all the days of your life, and that the angels of the Lord encamp about you. Oh, I pray for you. I pray for you. I pray vision for you, faith and mercy for you. I pray the courage and strength that you need to stand, that whatever you are going through and wherever you are right now, I pray that it will not overcome you, but that you will overcome it. I pray courage for you, courage to fight, faith to believe, power to stand. Oh, I pray for you. I pray Psalm 91 on you, Psalm 46 on you, Isaiah 60 on you, Isaiah 43, 2-3 on you, Romans 8 and 28 on you, Psalm 23 and Psalm 27 on you. I pray word on your life, the word of God on your life. For you, you shall not die. You shall not die. You shall not die. You shall live. So live. Live to declare the works of the Lord. Oh, I pray life on you and life more abundantly. I pray showers of blessing on you, restoration and refreshing, replenishing and renewing on you. Oh, I pray for you. I pray peace like a river, joy like a fountain, and hope like the breaking of a new day. I pray God before you, God beneath you, God above you. I pray he carries you, supports and empowers you. I pray he lightens your way and lifts your load, disperses your enemy and delivers your soul. Oh, I pray for you. I pray that you remember today, tomorrow, and always that greater is he that is in you than he that is in the world. I pray for you.

Oh yes, if it is not good, then it's not done with you yet. And with that, let me say good morning, good morning, good morning. Welcome to Nonstop Praises right here on the Champion Station Vibes Radio. The name is A-D-E-R-D. Thanking God for a new week. Thanking God for a new day. Thanking God for His many blessings. Thanking God for His unending mercies, for His grace. Oh yes, be thou glorified, mighty God. Let me say a blessed good morning to all the listeners on 9.5 or 94.7 or 93.9 or 90.1. Good morning, good morning. Oh yes, there will be joy, joy in the morning. It said, even though weeping may endure for the night, but joy cometh in the morning. A blessed good morning to my listeners on vibesradio.dm, on Radio Boss, on Radio Garden. 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New day, new blessings, a new week, new opportunities. Thanks to the mighty God. For His mercies are new every morning. Be thou glorified, Almighty God.

Eternal Rock of Ages, King of Glory, before your throne of grace this morning, we have come to give thanks, O Lord, for all that you have done in our lives. In the course of this month, Father, from the beginning of this year till this very moment, it's been nothing but your mercies, O Lord, it's been nothing but your grace. And for that this morning, we have come to say thank you for that this morning. We have come with the whole of our heart, with the totality of our being this morning, to show forth our grateful heart, to show forth our gratitude for all you have done. Father, for yesterday, Father, for the night, Father, we say, be thou glorified. Father, for counting us worthy to be among the living today. Worthy to declare your goodness, worthy, O Lord, to declare your faithfulness in the land of the living. We say, be thou exalted in the name of Jesus. Father, we commit this new week unto your faithful hands. The very last week in the month of May 2026. Father, for it's been your mercy that has seen us through, O God, we say thank you. We ask that you shall go before us. Father, we ask, O Lord, that your grace, your glory, your light shall go before us and make every crooked path straight in the name of Jesus. Father, you shall cause the lines to fall unto us in pleasant places. Our going out is blessed, our coming in is blessed in the mighty name of Jesus. O God, we ask for divine favor to surround us on all sides. We ask, O God, for the spirit of excellence. We thank you, Almighty God, for the forgiveness of our sins. We thank you, O Lord, for divine protection, for divine provision. Almighty God, we say thank you this morning. And, O God, we lift up the desires of our heart unto your faithful hands. We ask, O God, that you satisfy the desires of our heart, according, O Lord, to your riches and glory, according to your purpose for our lives. We pray, O God, that at the end of it all, Father, may we have every reason to glorify you, and to bless, and to lift up your righteous name. Let us pray this morning in Jesus' mighty name. Amen, amen, and amen. And you let go. Once again, let me say good morning, and welcome to Non-Stop Praises. Right here on the Champion Station Vibes Radio. The name is ADE Ade, taking you together all the way to 10 o'clock this beautiful Sunday morning.

Oh yes, amazing God, we bless your name this Sunday morning. For the gift of life, for your unending grace, for your mercy is anew every morning. Amazing God, we say thank you, thank you, thank you, Lord.

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0: Oh yes indeed, with the sun set free, is free indeed. The Almighty God woke us up this morning to give him praise and to give him all the adoration. And that's exactly what we do this morning on the Champion Station Vibes Radio. Non-stop praises, giving all the glory, giving all the praise to the King of Kings, to the Lord of Lords. For him alone deserves it all. Just about 15 minutes past the 6 o'clock. Once again, let me say good morning to those just waking up, to those just tuning in. His love made a way for you and I to be here this morning. Thank you, Jesus. Thank you, Lord.
1: 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The Champion Station. The Champion Station. 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

0: Oh, yes. Looking back through the years, looking back through the ages, casting our mind back this morning. Oh, Lord, you alone deserves all the praise. Mighty things you have done. Oh, yes. Too numerous to mention this morning. Oh, Lord God. But indeed, we see your wonderful works. We can see your hand working wonders, working miracles in our life. Oh Lord God, you alone deserve all the praise this morning. But
1: you did. You woke me up this morning. I'll never get over it.

If you're ready to give God all the praises this Sunday morning, give me some more volume on that radio, because right about now we're about to give God the very best of praises, the very best of all the worship this morning at the Champion Station, non-stop praises.

Oh yes, this is the gospel. This is the good news. And indeed, we thankful to the Almighty God for the good news. Thankful to God for the salvation of our souls. A woman up for the praises this Sunday morning. Thank you, Jesus. Oh yes, thank you, Jesus. Thank you, Lord.

And make sure you got some more volume on that radio this Sunday morning. A beautiful good morning once again to all the listeners that locked in across all frequencies. I locked in from every part of the island this Sunday morning.

A bit of a good morning to my auntie Andrea. Good morning, good morning. I wish you a very, very, very happy Sunday.

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1: 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What is that?

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Oh yes, into your presence, Almighty God, we have come this morning. And we ask for an overflow of blessings, overflow of your anointing, overflow of your presence, Almighty God.

in this very last week of the month of May, you will experience an overflow of God's blessing, an overflow of God's favor, an overflow of divine help in your life in the name of Jesus. It's still the champion station. This blessed, this beautiful Sunday morning, and non-stop praises. Up next, I got something wonderful for Caribbean Christians. This beautiful tune from Jaron Noss.

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2: 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So stay up like a champion.

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And the God who has served, the mighty God, whom we have come to give all the praises to this Sunday morning. Oh yes, indeed. Nobody but you. No God besides my Lord God. The Lord God who opens up a door that no one can shut. The Lord God who lifts you up and no man can bring you down. Champion Station this Sunday morning, a non-stop

morning. The God with eyes that can see, the Lord God with hands that can save. Oh yes, one true living God. We bless

I know, yes, the one time, let me say good morning to all the shops, all the supermarkets, all the 7-Elevens. Lindo, man, good morning. Short time markets, good morning, good morning.

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1: There's only one.
0: More praises to the King of Kings. More praises to the Lord of Lords, right here on the Champion Station. And make sure you don't touch the dial.

0: Oh, yes, indeed. Only one true living God. This next one, with this very, very next tune, I'm taking you all the way to Africa. I got this beautiful tune from Ada AE. She calls this one Open Doors. Open Doors of Breakthrough. Open Doors of Blessings.
1: Your doors are open.
0: Oh, yes, indeed. Make sure you got some more volume on that radio this Sunday morning. All the praises to the King of Kings. Non-stop praises right here on the Champion Station Vibes Radio.

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It's all of those party in the studio this Sunday morning. All thanks to the Most High God. All thanks to the King of Kings.

Oh, yes, indeed. Because of Jesus, all things shall work together for your good. A divine favor shall be your portion. Oh, yes, the victory is yours. Oh, thank you, Jesus. Thank you, Lord. It is my prayer for you this morning that praises, a shout of praises, will never cease in your life. It will never stop in your homes. In the name of Jesus, for all the days of your life, you shall bless the living God. You shall praise his name for all the wonderful works he will continuously do in your life.

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You gotta be dancing this Sunday morning. Beautiful praise medley on the champion station.

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1: 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We wake you up to take you up. So stay up like a champion.

having church on the Champion Station this Sunday morning. This beautiful one is called Let's Have Church from Duan Hill and the Choir Room. 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

0: wake you up to take you up. So stay up like a champion.
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0: Oh yes, Lord, yes, for the rest of our days we shall praise your name.
1: Yes, Lord.
0: A 30 minute puzzle of 9 o'clock at the Champion Station. Non-stop praises this beautiful, beautiful Sunday morning. 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

0: Can I get a witness? Can I hear from you? Can I get a witness? Can I hear from you?
1: Unison, say it.

And I pray for you as you step forth into this new week, that you shall experience the goodness of the Most High God. Oh yes, the new testimony is that you shall tell of the wonders, of the miracles that the Almighty God shall perform in your life. And don't forget, right at 10 o'clock, we'll bring you Sanctified, set in the right atmosphere for the week ahead of us.

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2: Nobody plays more gossip.

Oh yes, a victory shall be yours in this new week and all the days of your life. In the morning time, you shall be blessed. In the noon time, in the evening time, you shall remain blessed. May the God of the heavens go before you this new week. May the God of the heavens order your steps or direct your path in the name of Jesus. Oh yes, may the Most High God preserve you in his righteousness. And remember, in all situations, make sure you give thanks to the Most High God. And wherever you may find yourself, make sure you stay kind, make sure you spread love, and most importantly, make sure you're telling people, telling someone at least, about the love of Jesus Christ. Until next week, Sunday on Nonstop Praises, the name remains ADE Ade. Have yourself a beautiful, a fruitful, and a wonderful week. Bye-bye, and God bless you.

0: to take you up. So stay up like a champion. This is the new number one. 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